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Before there was Grey's Anatomy, there was St. Elsewhere. 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

0: what's coming up with Luke and Jeremy.
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2: Ooh, okay.
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0: That's the late Peabo Bryson, along with Roberta Flack, and a song they'd take to number 16 in the fall of 1983. 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
6: The current hit by Bob Seger and the Silver Bullet Band is their 14th time in the Top 40. It's called Roll Me Away. Up two notches to number 31, Bob Seger.
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20-year-old Jim Capaldi on American Top 40 at number 28, second week in a row, fifth week on the chart with That's Love. 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

0: The six-man band formed back in 1975 in Melbourne. The Little River Band on American Top 40 at number 22 again this week with We Two. I'm Casey Kasem. This is AT40 in Hollywood, and we're counting down the week's 40 biggest hit singles. We're 21 hits away from the number one song in the USA, and we'll continue in a moment, so stay right there.
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2: 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I'm Casey Kasem, and on we go.
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2: Here are four brothers and their sister, the DeBarge family. This is their second Top 40 hit, climbing four notches this week. All This Love, DeBarge.

0: family man. Daryl Hall and John Oates making a big move from number 10 up to number 6 in our countdown of the 40 biggest hits in the USA. You know, it's standard procedure at rock concerts to have professional security guards to keep the peace and prevent trouble. Well, there's a famous English group who once used elephants. Actual floppy-eared elephants to prevent a riot. Details in their current hit are coming up.
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0: 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At number five with his recent number one hit, here's the man originally from London, England, David Bowie, and Let's Dance.

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0: Des Moines' greatest hit, 93.3 KIOA, is giving you a chance to win a pair of tickets to see Journey on the Final Frontier Tour at the Casey Center on Tuesday, July 7th. That is just right around the corner. 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You have been. 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So your keyword this hour is love. Aw, L-O-V-E. Text that right now to 515-244-4933 for your chance to win tickets again to see Journey on the Final Frontier Tour July 7th at Casey Center. That keyword again is love. 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

Hawaii's greatest hits, 93.3. It's KIOA. Are you good at trivia? What about 80s trivia? My 80s trivia is pretty good. Luke is a master at 80s trivia. Journey, pretty good too. Beat Luke and Journey tomorrow morning for some great prizes. 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

0: 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Jimmy Wright, boy, it is hot and humid today. I hope you are staying cool. This is not the day for that air conditioner to go kaput. And speaking of hot, I've got the hottest ticket in town, Journey. 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F-E-E-L. 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

Moines Greatest Hits, 93.3, it's KIOA. Luke and Jeremy, breakfast tour. Well, we're going to be an early bird. Well, not this Wednesday, because we're going to take a break.

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